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0: And that could take trillions of years.
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1: What's up, world? How you doing? 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

police, putting prophets down they pits. 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

0: What up, though? This your boy, Black Mike 722. Check me out. High in the ENT presents. 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
1: Yeah, this Mr. Dation coming live. 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
1: 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Word up.

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Splendid, spend my time entirely. 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I'm tanking. I sent a text message to the Vex kids, perplexed by my rap style is hectic. Got a type of technique to get a pyrotechnic, rare and extra protection. 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I'm flying in spiral, and you'll just enter the dragon flam, dragon flight. The type to teach a professor a lesson like Sheldon. My mind sharper than a saber tooth tiger bite. 2021 just passed in the blink of an

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Clouds so cold, it cryo froster. 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God of gnomes, sir, best belief you pull up on your snakes in the grass with cobras. Blowing trees like October, tokens of Tova for my curiosity, no Mars rover. Playing with the 101, what the one? Wingardium Leviosa. 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I decipher, what would a mic leave me? No XLR. But decipher, what would a mic leave me? No XLR.

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you step to Dre like Riri. Step with the R-E-S-P-E-C-T. 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

I snitched. Don't get me started on false imprisonment. 9 times out of 10, I did the most stupid and idiot. I did foolish shit. Weeks of lawful incidents is equal months of court cases penalized by highest payment. My life move rapid, can't function without the actions of a misfit. Demeanor is guilty, skin always suspicious. Want bullets, my chest like Vazine. Allah's already treacherous. Journey without grimy. Grim Reaper putting brothers on gurney. We're greeted by

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Sin is profession, live like Daredevil. How do I not stunt blessing? Stunt no banks, put faith in wallet with knowledge of accounting. If we blood diamonds, opposite Cubans, Zirconian. I'm dressing like owner of over 1,000 islands. 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Bossing up, balling out, I'm Celtic. Out of space, ain't nowhere near limitation. Water peace was born best by Gremlin.

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2: Who gonna tell? 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

0: First, breaking news tonight in a local neighborhood swarmed by Orlando police for hours. Good evening. I'm Adrian Witsack.
1: Late breaking news tonight, the Orlando nightclub where two people were killed and several others were shot.

Dead Eye could have been me. 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Random, a nigga, I shot him in the head for that blow. Could have been me.

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2: Oh, man. 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
3: Hello.
2: Oh, yeah.
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2: Oh, yeah.
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3: Oh, man.
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4: What's up, world? 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

Medicaid, we could have made it work in this world that you're trying to emulate. 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Yo, I'm desperate for a family and

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I'll chat GPT with the rap for printer blues. 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

0: 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Good evening. Adrian Whitsett.
1: Late breaking news tonight, the Orlando nightclub where two people were killed and several others were shot.

Dead Eye could have been me. John Mo could have been me. And my nigga, I shot him in the head for that blow. Could have been me.

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1: 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Gonna get you some. Let's get it. Let's get it.
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Sometimes I feel erotic and energetic, athletic with mental sketches, well rested, vibrant enough. 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Sometimes I feel a certain way. Sometimes I feel like I'm 7'13" with a mink, green with lantern, with speed. I feel rappers, my puppets on strings. Third string, the weather makes me intrigued. 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Riding a 280Z, that's just me, balanced steadily. I'm mostly jolly, just chilling on the couch, Polly. I'm Tom McFarlane. 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Sometimes I feel a certain way. 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

give a damn, cause I'm going ham. 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

fuck if I die, die. 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It's like Tekken 7, I'm tanking. I sent a text message to the Vex. 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Got a type of technique to get a pyrotechnic. 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Measure the Celsius, Kelvin, Fahrenheit. Getting so high, we're fearing high. I'm flying in spiral and you'll just enter the dragon flam. Dragon flight, the type to teach a professor a lesson like Sheldon. 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

0: Yes, sir. 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
1: Yeah. 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

0: What up, what up, what up? It's your boy Millennium, aka The Fire Starter, always bringing that heat. And you know where you can catch me at, on WDOPE Dope Tracks Radio, bringing that fire forever.
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0: Yo, what up? 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You listening to WDOPE Dope Track Radio. You heard me? Yo, brother rock.
1: All right, man. This is another song from King Kid. Checking out this apparently. I'm not really feeling this one myself. So I got another notification. 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I can say one thing. She is persistent. 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

0: heard
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2: Oh yeah, I heard that. Yeah, man, we have to meet. You know, it's about to hold on.
0: What's that nigga from the radio station?
2: What you want? Oh, what? Hey, bro, let me call you back. Gotta hear some shit. 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
0: Man, this is the craziest shit. We got shit. My face covered.
3: I'm a fool for this one.
0: What's going on?
3: If I've learned anything
0: in life,
3: it's to.

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2: Mm. That's what happens when you don't play my shit.
1: Damn. All over a song.
3: Stop moving.
1: Why you ain't been playing
3: Megalodon
1: on the radio? All over a song?
3: All over a song.
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1: What's up, world? How you doing? 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

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Vito, Prince of Detroit City. And it's your boy, NWDJ.

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Oh, it's been a long time. 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

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Yeah, it's a big wall. Yeah. I'm tired, self-sabotaging since middle school. So you know my grades had dropped, it's unpreventable. People want me more time that I spend when and now it's flexible. Procrastinating on my status, kept on that pedestal. Misstepping up the homie in class, it's unforgettable. But awkward moments only last as long as the legacy doesn't. That's just the fun of it, so it seems all my time has passed by. Last, this ain't no opportunity down the path I can keep resolved like a veteran. They say I lost my drive, yeah, I made this track in an hour. Yeah, rode a bus in a shower. I was tripping over small things. Yay. 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They say I lost my drive. 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

0: know you getting it. I can't fuck with codependence, I can't cope with love akin to Icarus flying too close to the sun in the morning's blemish. Trying to write my narrative often, a storyteller, the author crumples his paper, the poet, he never sells him. Life's full of vapor, but I still bring my umbrella in case a rainstorm comes and I'm stuck in a cellar. Yeah, I'm just hoping that you get it, yo. They say I lost my drive, yeah, I made this track in an hour.
1: In an hour.
0: Yeah, wrote a fuss in the shower, I was tripping over small things.
1: Small things.
0: Yeah. Forgetting it's a big world. They say I lost my drive, yeah, I made this track in an hour.
1: In an hour.
0: Yeah, wrote a second verse to In Charge. I was tripping over small things.
1: Small things.
0: Yeah, forgetting it's a big world.

0: Forgetting it's a big world, it's a big world. Shout out to the listeners. Shout out to Prop by Rose for the beat. We on a wave. Autumn 2021 coming soon. Let's go. Yay.
1: Yes. 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I'm just trying to guia on the dance floor tonight. 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

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Nobody smoke no more like a diplomat said. Same as them and the foreigners that's hesitating me. But now to me, whoa, sorry, we image. 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Brian Banker back, gaslights. 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My name is Scott, bitch. 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It's past now. It's on after. 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

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This never. I gotta roll my same cigarette types. 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Fuck my head, then my sister. Waiting patiently. Hey, it's oh yeah. This a rocket. This a bill. Paper. And we just do okay. Everything. Oh shit. Everything. Buckwild. I hold on. First time. Okay. Down. Why Mary Sue? Why on us kind? Okay. Then they make it an epidemic. Nobody smoke no more like a diplomat. Just change down at a corner that hesitating me. But damn to me. Whoa, sorry. Re-imaged. Ain't this shit. Ain't this description. Ain't this okay. This. Brain breaker back gas slave. Foot green. Bonus a dollar. My name is Scott, but okay, now Scott on something, look, okay, it's past now, I don't got the hope, straight out there for have to give something, the boss, I'll grab it for a minute, need an answer from my boss, if I'm the ticket, I got one regular, two isn't a plan, though, I hold an F, not the price of them type of shit. Just left day on my radio. Fuck okay and don't want me no more. I stay listed as an upper. Fuck, just don't find me like little missing word. 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Okay, no to the first question. I just feel like inspiration.

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